Hi, hello and good afternoon, Kolkata. The clock reminds 3:49. You are tuned to FM17 Rainbow, musically yours. This is Raja Shimshad welcoming you to another exciting edition of Rainbow Rhythm. Where music meets imagination, information meets inspiration, and every moment has its own rhythm. Today, let's take our imagination beyond the clouds, beyond the blue sky, beyond the moon, and into the magnificent, mysterious, and endlessly fascinating universe. Because we are celebrating World Space Week, a global celebration for space, science, technology, and the incredible possibilities that lie beyond our planet. From Sputnik and the first human journey into space to the moon landings, space telescopes, Mars missions, and the search for worlds beyond our solar system, the story of space exploration is really a story of human curiosity. We looked up at the stars. We wondered what was out there. And then one day we decided to go and find out. So listeners, fasten your imaginary seatbelts. Our destination today is the universe, our vehicle music, and your co-pilot of course is Shimshad. So turn up the volume, open your imagination, and let's make this a truly out of this world edition of Rainbow Rhythm. And yes, the countdown to music, memories, and cosmic magic begins now.

To begin with, this is Rocket. The track is taken from the album Hysteria. Performing the number, this is Def Leppard.

for you and me. This moment you're enjoying Rocket Collecting. Watch you as the track is taken from the album Underworld. Performing the number, this is Mela.

This is Universe streaming right here, right now. You can be free. The track is taken from the self-titled album Savage Garden. You wanted it so. Performing the number, this is Savage Garden. Over. This is Rainbow with

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The track is taken from the album Sweat 20 Reggae Blasters. Performing the number, this is Maxi Priest. This is Rainbow Rhythm.

This moment, this is Kai Fitzhaven. The track is recorded for the album Ray of Light. Performing the number, this is Madonna. Hello tuners, this is Rainbow Rhythm.

Starless in my soul. This is Starry, Starry Night. The track is taken from the album Starry Night. Performing the song, this is Julio Iglesias, father of Enrique Iglesias.

This is Starlight playing right here, right now. Bring the track. This is the album Red. 45. Lending voice to the track. This is Taylor Swift. This is Shimshad.

this moment you have lent your ears to a duet track we have got tonight. The track is taken from the album The Very Best of Kenny Rogers' Daytime Friends. Performing the track, this is Kenny Rogers along with Sheena Easton.

Right, right, right. This is the track Tonight I'm Loving You. The track is taken from the album Euphoria. Performing the song, this is Enrique Iglesias and Ludacris and DJ Frank A.

0: keeping it real, son.
1: That's right.
0: The shining star. You're my shining star, girl.

This moment you have lent your ears to the track Fantasy. The track is taken from the album Mariah. Performing the number, this is Mariah Carey with the featuring artist ODB. And yes, this is Rainbow Rhythm. This is FM.

one of my favorites, John Sicara. He builds out the number, There's No Sunshine Anymore. The track is taken from his album, Better Part of Me.

The official World Space Week 2026 theme is Rocket Revolution. It highlights the revolutionary development of rockets and how rocket technology has transformed space exploration, satellite communications, scientific research, and our understanding of the universe. World Space Week 2026 is observed from 4 to 10th October. So today is the third day of this special week. We let the heart ache in. Thank you for traveling with me through this cosmic journey of music, information, imagination and inspiration. Until we meet again, keep listening, keep dreaming, keep looking up and keep finding your own rhythm among the stars. Here I leave you with a beautiful duet track by Barbra Streisand and Barry Gibb. From the album Guilty, the track is What Kind of a Fool. This is Shimshan signing off, saying Tara, take care, bye-bye.

Oh yes, good evening Kolkata, this is 107 FM Rainbow, exactly 6:31 by the studio clock. And yes, it's time for you to enjoy international music along with the news and, you know, scoops and opinions from the world of entertainment. Yes, we're going to talk about that, and the show is Cinemagic, and I am Namrata with you today. So let's begin the show. The first track is by Michael Jackson featuring Akon, and this is called Hold My Hand. Coming up right here on 107 FM Rainbow. Enjoy it.

Oh yes, that was MJ and Akon with Hold My Hand, and a beautiful song, and it exactly 6:36 by the studio clock. And now let's talk about the British American actress, model, fashion designer, known for her bohemian style and versatile screen roles. And you know, she had gained recognition for films like Factory Girl and American Sniper. Yes, I'm talking about Sienna Miller. Well, this one is for all you Sienna Miller fans out there. Well, it has been 20 years since she has visited India, but the memories of the day spent here are fresh in the actor's mind. Well, she, you know, currently starring in the legal drama War, had spoken to a newspaper about her 2007 visit to Mumbai and what it helped her learn about the country. Well, Sienna Miller visited India, and it was most unusual for a Hollywood star. It wasn't she wasn't in the country to promote a film or a show, but she was as an ambassador for Global Cool, a climate change advocacy group. And her week-long visit focused on raising awareness about climate change and lobbying for legislative change in India. For this, the actor had visited various places, including Mumbai's Dharavi, that is Asia's biggest slum. And recalling her visit, she thinks that India is the most incredible country. And, you know, she had been to many places she had visited India to get the legislation changed around climate change. And that was her reason. And during her trip, you know, she had met many Bollywood stars as well, including Amitabh Bachchan and Salman Khan. And she remembers Amitabh Bachchan, and it was really an enlightening trip for her, she said. Well, the actor admits that the country has changed since she visited all those years ago, and makes no secret of her admiration for it. And she loved the country. She loved the film industry, which is bigger than anywhere else in the world. Incredible place, and she enjoyed spending time here. Well, she is currently starring in the legal drama War, where she plays a Hollywood star going through a very public divorce. And this is, you know, this show stars Dominic West as her estranged husband and a tech billionaire. And this is created by George Kay. So that is about Sienna Miller. And yes, exactly 6:39 by the studio clock. And let's enjoy the track. This is by Queen. It's Radio Gaga coming up next on Cinemagic.

Oh yes, that was the British rock band Queen with a track called Radio Gaga that was released in 1984. And now let's talk about the movie Artificial that is, you know, going to be released.

In December this year, well, Artificial is Luca Guadagnino's drama about open AI founder Sam Altman, and it is considered, you know, the movie is a terrifying and urgently relevant film according to the early reviews. Well, Artificial stars Andrew Garfield as OpenAI CEO Sam Altman, who was forced out of his own company in 2023 over disagreements with other board members before he regained control 5 days later. Well. It is believed that Artificial will be served better, and it will be released by a different studio, and that is what they are looking for currently. And the reviews that are out is that it is as entertaining as it is terrifying. It's brilliantly written human story about power, control, and ambition and greed that might be the most urgently relevant film of our time. Well, some said that it's provocative, it's engaging, downright horrifying. You know, it's the movie of the moment that we may not be able to look back on if the vision of the future it presents comes true. Well, Andrew Garfield is terrifyingly precise in Artificial. He captures Sam Altman's chillingly polite, messianic aura in a brilliant balancing act of manic genius and corporate coldness. And it is absolutely electric. Well, in every way, Artificial is a spiritual sequel to The Social Network, threading together betrayal, broken ethics, and humor. And Garfield, you know, said from the red carpet that he saw countless news stories about the dangers of AI while filming Artificial. And, you know, it is... you know, we need to shine the light as bright as possible at the nooks and crannies of people where we are giving all of our autonomy and power to. So that is about the movie Artificial, which will be released soon. But then these are the reviews, early reviews, and that is what it is all about. And we are definitely looking forward to it and eagerly awaiting it. Well, exactly 6:48 by the studio clock, and yes, you are enjoying international music and news and information from the world of entertainment, so I'm sure it's going to make you happy. So let's play the next track. This is Happy by Pharrell Williams, so you enjoy that and keep listening to 107 FM Rainbow. You know why? Because we are totally, completely, musically yours.

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1: Oh yes, welcome back after that short break. Exactly 6:53 by the studio clock. And yes, you are enjoying news from the world of entertainment. The show is Cinemagic and I'm Namrata with you today. And yes, we're going to talk about the next news. And there is London Film Festival, annual October Festival in London is going to begin from tomorrow till 18th of October in 2026. Featuring 251 titles from 88 countries and major gala premieres. Well, the BFI, that is British Film Institute's London Film Festival, is held every October and organized by the British Film Institute, and it is run annually since 1957. Well, the festival typically spans 12 days. And screens hundreds of films, short films, series and immersive works from all around the world. Well, the duration is from 7th till 18th of October this year, and it is going to feature 251 titles from 88 countries, including 33 world premieres and 109 works by female filmmakers. Well, the opening film is supposed to be Elsinore by Simon Stone, and closing film is the debut by Jesse Eisenberg. And the venues are going to be BFI South Bank, then Royal Festival Hall and partner cinemas across the UK. And there are going to be events as well. There are going to be galas and special presentations, screen talks, then immersive storytelling exhibitions, then free public events as well. Well, what this festival is going to offer is a red carpet premiere at the Royal Festival Hall and program strands to help audiences navigate genres and themes. Then there are going to be, experiences like games and interactive exhibitions. There are going to be

screen talks with leading filmmakers and actors. Audience awards are going to be there, and competition also celebrating innovative filmmaking. Well, this festival is open to everyone. There is no industry affiliation required. Anyone can just, you know, go and visit this film festival. And screenings are going to take place across London and at partner venues UK-wide, with some content available on the BFI player as well. And this festival, you know, London Film Festival by BFI, remains UK's, you know, most, one of the most significant cultural events, showcasing global cinema and emerging talent each October. So yes, we are going to also, you know, wait for that, and we are going to, you know, share all those information of events and everything right here on Cinemagic. And yes, let me tell you, exactly 6:56 by the studio clock, we have four more precious minutes left on the show. So I'm going to play a track for all of you, and this one is called Yes, Stay, and you enjoy that. I would love to stay, but then time waits for none, and I have to, you know, go and join Gold Studios as well. So I'm gonna do that, but you enjoy the music and keep listening to 107 FM Rainbow, as we are totally, completely, musically yours.

money, my money, my money, my money, my money, Pamani, Pamani, Pamani, Pamani, Pamani, Pamani, Pamani, Pamani, Pamani, Pamani, Pamani, Pamani, Pamani, Pamani, Pamani, Pamani, Pamani, Pamani, Pamani, 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